This old place hasn't changed, but the stairs I bear. With my backpack, I step down from the bus, feeling the looks.

Thank you. You are enough. Never forget this part. In your uniqueness, you're a work of art. You are enough. That's the truest truth. Love yourself with all your soul, with all your youth. Thank you. Oh, you do. Thank you, Pew. You are enough. Thank you, Pew. Thank you, Pew, for so much with all youth. Forget this part.